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3: Muy buenas tardes, Cacuca 6694 Heavy on the Otoki from Bravo, the flight time is 6300. Great, above 6300, side inside of 2320.
0: 6694 Heavy, good evening, radar contact, leaving 9000 feet, turn right to Otoki.
3: Leaving 9000 feet, right turn to Otoki. Thank you very much, Cacuca 6694.

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0: Can 3207, contact the approximation, voy a tener 121.3, muy buena noche. Sono 016, contacte Centro México, 123 decimal 9, que tengan muy buena noche.
2: 39, buenas noches, sono 016.
0: Look 6694, climb and maintain flight level 350.
3: Climb and maintain flight level 350, calculate 6694,

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1: American 2063, good evening, radio contact, it's India Mesca 1 Bravo, QNH 3025, inspect ILS X-ray 29 left approach.
0: India Mesca 1 Bravo, 29 left, 3025, American 2063.

American 2063, back in runway Alpha 10, cross runway 29 and right, Alpha 11. American 2063, Alpha 11, contact ground 121, decimal line.

0: Go ahead, Felix.
1: Yeah, when we got our original clearance, that we'd be approaching 1 Bravo on 96 runway. Can we assume it's the open approaching 1 Alpha now?
0: Now would be Otoki 1 Alpha. Otoki 1 Alpha, runway 11 left. And are you able to make the part of Alpha 13 intersection or request full up? Everybody's correct, ready for push. Contact ground 134 decimal 1.

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1: Chicago
0: 8225. Yeah, may we request clearance via your frequency, or do you have a different frequency bus from Chicago 8225?
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0: Yep, go ahead.
1: Chicago 8225, clip to Echo Delta Delta Fox Airport via Otoki, Juliet 42, Zulu Charlie Lima, Uniform Tango 5, Sierra Lima Whiskey, Juliet 29er, Mike Tango Junkie, Derek Ibu, Juliet 29er, Charlie Romeo Papa Atenas 5. Initial altitude 230, good advice, final level 310. Otoki 1 Alpha, departure, runway 1 Waco 660.
0: Can you say again the score code, please, of Charlie 825?
1: 2670.
0: Okay, Lufthansa Chicago 8225. We are cleared for Otoki 1 Alpha of confirm runway 11 left.
1: Do you request 11 right?
0: Affirm, Lufthansa Chicago 8225.
1: Okay, then expect 11 right.
0: Thank you. Lufthansa Chicago 8225 is cleared to Frankfurt Otoki 1 Alpha, departure of runway 11 right. Juliet 42 Zulu, Charlie Lima, Uniform Tango 5, Sierra Lima Whiskey, Juliet 29er, Mike Tango Yankee, Derek DeVoe, up to flight number 230, later on 310, and the swap code is 2670, Chicago 8225.
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0: down, but it's 6-6 heavy. 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
1: Perfect, 66 heavy, 11 left, 1H20 decimal 28. Maxivia Alpha, Alpha 13. Hold short runway, 11 left.
0: Alright, Alpha 13, we'll hold for the 11 left setup. 66 heavy, 302.

0: Departure Lola from the tarpway, 225.
1: Cargo 8225 Heavy, good evening, Voider contact, leaving 9000 feet, turn left to Otoki.
0: Leaving 9000 left to Otoki, Pacific Highway 225.

0: Approach, good evening, Skyways 5260, flight level 265, descending Cosmos Cat, flight level 240, we have Papa.
1: Skyways 5260, good evening, radar contact, flight present position, direct Tulno, is Delta, uniform Lima, November Oscar, descend to 1-2000 feet, unit 3027, expect the ILS X-ray, runway 11 right approach.
0: Taking the altitude, and that was direct to Dolmel. Now it's going to 5260.
1: Skyways 5260, descend to 1-2000 feet, unit 3027.
0: 1-2000, Skyways 5260, thank you.

0: Skyway 5260, you're next to the GovLima 621. The radar service is terminated. Contact Guadalajara Tower, 118 decimal 1. Good night.
1: Over to Tower, 118.1. Good night, Skyway 5260. Tower, good evening, Skyway 5260, ILS X-ray 11 right.
2: Skyway 5260, runway 11 right, wind gone, clear to land.
1: Clear to land, 11 right, Skyway 5260.

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2: 6240, information info. Air Canada 746 Heavy, good morning, radar contact, flight present position, direct to Tacho, es Delta, Alpha, Tango, Sierra, Oscar, descend to 1,4000 feet, QNH 3025, expect the ILS X-ray, runway 11 right approach.
1: Alright. Alright, we're going to need to get waypoint spot out for us again, but
2: Tato es Delta
0: 1, décima.
2: Oscar.
1: Alright, that person is direct Delta Alpha. Set up for the 11 right, and would that be the Ixon 1 Alpha arrival for Cancer 246?
2: Cancer the Ixon 1 Bravo, and flight direct to Tato es Delta Alpha Tango Sierra Oscar.
1: Alright, that direct Delta Alpha Tango Sierra Oscar for the ILS X-ray 11 right there.
2: Correct, and descend to 14,000 feet.
1: And 14,000 feet are Cancer 246.
3: Polaris 1833, próximo al COF Lima 622, servicio radar terminado, contacte Torre Guadalajara 118, Chimal 1, venir.
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1: 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Heavy radar contact, descend 11,000 feet, you're cleared for the ILS X-ray runway 11 right approach.
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1: Air Canada 7246 Heavy, runway 11 right, 30 decimal 23, wing calm, clear to land.
0: 3023, clear to land, Air Canada 7246.

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0: Air Canada, 7247, have you ready? Air Canada, 7247, heavy, wind calm, clear for takeoff runway 11 left. Airborne, contact departure, 120.8 today.
1: Is that clear takeoff runway 11 left? 120.

0: Roger, Air Canada 3247, Roger, contact, flight deck to Otoki.
1: Okay, direct to Otoki, Air Canada 7247. So, tip to clarify, Air Canada 7247, you have left turn to Otoki now, disregard the other waypoints.
0: Correct, correct. Cancel departure, direct to Otoki.
1: Okay, direct to Otoki now, left turn into 7247.

0: November 466, Juliet Charlie, wind calm, clear for takeoff runway 29 left, and Papa 1 intersection, airborne contact departure, 120.8.
1: Departure 466,
0: Juliet Charlie, 120.8. That's correct. Mode, compressor. Enter. 266, we land up runway 29 right.
1: Line up runway 29 right. 266,

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1: Polaris 1760, Mexico.
2: 266 Kevin, wind counter, takeoff runway 29 air right, airborne contact departure, 1208.
3: Airborne contact departure, 1208.
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2: 26.15, viva 9521, buen día.
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2: Cathay 097 Heavy, contact Guadalajara Approach on 119 decimal 3.
3: 119 decimal 3, Cathay 097 Heavy. Approach, good morning, Cathay 097, passing 15,300 feet, using 12,000 feet, and information is clear.
4: Cathay 097 Heavy, when the radar contact descend to 9,000 feet, clear for the ILS exit, runway 29 left approach.
3: So descend 9,000 feet, clear for the ILS exit, 29 left, Cathay 097.

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0: Cafe 097, heavy radar contact, climb via CDM 1 Bravo, flight level 230.
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1: SkyWest 6490, flight direct to Lima 827, 13,000 feet.
0: Golf Lima 827, SkyWest 6497. Sorry, Golf Lima 627, SkyWest 6490.
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1: Autorizado aterrizar 29 derecha, viva 7432.
2: Fairway 6490, turn right direct flat, descend 9000, clear for RMP 29 right.
3: Right direct flat, 9000, and clear for the RMP 29 right, guys. 6490.

0: 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Radar service terminated. Contact tower 118 decimal 1.
1: 118 decimal 1, Skyward 6490.
2: 1088, alguna posibilidad por derecha, autoki.
1: Tower Sky 6490 on the RRP, 29 right.
3: 16000.
4: Tito, continue approach runway 29 right.
2: Million.
1: The approach runway 29 right, Skyward 6490.

0: Flight 175, clear for takeoff runway 29 or right, the plane 30 degrees 7 knots. When everyone contact terminal, 120.8.
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3: 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Volaris 1731.
0: 6490, clear to land, runway 29 or right, and please reach 60 degrees, 7 knots.
4: Sounds blocked, I on the show, Skyway 6490, clear to land, 29 right. And tower, just to confirm, Skyway 6490, clear to land, runway 29 right.
5: 331, descenso 240, formación Charlie Oro.
0: Affirmative, is it clear to land, runway 29 or right, between 10 degrees 7 knots.
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4: Sky 6490.
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2: 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Buen día, United 1725, passing 5.7 for 18,000 on the FISA 1 Bravo.
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